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1: 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The new talk of the town restel. Broadcast anchorman. 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
1: 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Live. 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Live na live kita sa atong DYRD. 1161 ang kasaligan, and of course sa atong mga suking radio stations all over Bohol. 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Friday na pod. 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Okay, dako ginisya og area, no, ang San Pascual. The initiative was discussed during the Provincial School Board or PSB meeting last September 29 dito sa PPDO Hall, presided over by Supervising Administrative Officer of the Office of the Governor, Wayla, and si Sir John Maraginot, on behalf of Governor Aris Aumentado, kinsama oy chairperson sa atong PSB. 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So Principal 3, Marieta Sempron of San Pascual National High School. 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Si Sir John Mareginot said the provincial government of Bohol is willing to invest in the program, recognizing the school's capacity to serve as a platform for developing young people's skills and interest in agriculture. Also present during the meeting were SK Federated President and Board Member Lawrence Xavier Angkla, Dr. Faye Luares, Provincial Engineer, Engineer's Office Head, Engineer Camilo Gasatan, and other stakeholders. The board also reviewed the 2026 Special Education Fund or SEF Utilization Report presented by OIC of the Education Development Center, Sir JP Morgia, along with updates from the Bohol Federation of Parent Teacher Associations or BFPTA. Daghan dito yun ay taga World Vision. Daghan ang mga aning attend, no? PTA representative thanked the provincial government and the PSB for funding support and shared how the PTA convergence helped strengthen their capacity to fulfill their roles in schools. Si Engineer Gasatan reported to the National School Building Program, noting that 8 projects are expected to be completed with only 1 remaining unfinished. So, gamay na lang jud, no? For other matters, preliminary site inspections for the 2028 Central Visayas Regional Athletic Association or CVRA have started this September, last September, October, narabatan nun, no? With a technical working group set to convene for preparations. So the planned youth-led agriculture, na mag-una ang mga batanon, ng mga farmers, initiative line or aligns with the Capital Strategic Governance Roadmap 2028, supporting investments in youth development, education, and sustainable agriculture toward a more resilient, inclusive Bohol, a UNESCO global geopark. 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So mao na yung update sa atong provincial school board. Ari na pud ta sa atong kuan Bangko Sentral. Uy, oh, Central Bank of the Philippines. SP backs Bangko Sentral branch. Amends revenue code, strengthens partnership. So ang atong sangguniang panalawigan o Bohol expressed support for the establishment of a Bangko Sentral ng Pilipinas branch dinhi sa province. Na ano bitaw ito gisugda, no? Diha sa Tinago. In its regular session presided over by senior board member Tita Baha, the SP approved the resolution, favorably endorsing the resolution of the Bohol Chamber of Commerce and Industry or BCCI for the establishment of the BSP branch. O, gisugna na bitaw to, di ba? Oh, so board member Benji Arcamo, who brought the concern to light, said that this move will help the banking industry the economy and will be beneficial to the business community. Of course, dool na lang ang central bank, no? This move was supported by board member Nanay Lucila Gunay, who cited concerns of the Bohol Bankers Association in continuing challenges to move cash in a timely and safe manner. Bitaw dili lalim oy, no? Nya kwan ba risgo? Mas may nang na central bank sa dool. Pung paninanay Lucille, a local BSP facility could help reduce the need for frequent inter-island cash shipments and improve the efficiency and security of cash distribution. Oy, agree, jud ko ana. Katulog akong giingon, risgo. Nga inter-island, mo travel tag Cebu. O, di ba? Oh, pirmi na rabaron. Kuan? Baud? Saon na lang. And of course, ang atong security ang ay natuhuna-unaon, di ba? So, improved access to BSP services would strengthen confidence in our financial system and create opportunities for financial education, consumer protection, digital finance, and financial inclusion, maingon ni Nanay Lucille Lagunay. The business and banking sectors renewed their appeal for a BSP branch, emphasizing the need to support residents, the business community, tourism industry, investors, as well as local government units. It can be recalled that the BSP Monetary Board approved for a branch in Bohol in 2017 and a groundbreaking followed at an acquired site in Tinago daw. So mo na kong giingon, dugay na sila nag groundbreaking unya na abtan magutog katong governor kisa ganito ingan atong kadang kwan ba nakabsan sa kinabuhi. So mo to murag na delay jud na dugay-dugay, no? Kay siya man gyud nag kwan adto, nag facilitate, no? So with this, ang atong SP approved another resolution requesting President Bongbong Marcos through Cabinet Secretary Benjamin Abalos to support the establishment of the BSP branch or any appropriate BSP facility. So, meanwhile, the SP approved the passage of the amended Bohol Revenue Code. The revision exempts from tax the transfer of ownership of real property to component local government units. Bitaw, ano, mag-tax pa, mangyud, no? O, gikan sa, ang kanang transfer ownership, bitaw, sa mga kanang real properties, nga i-kuan diha sa mga LGUs, no? So, under the provision, the grant of exemption shall be allowed for the transfer of properties intended for the construction of facilities providing basic public services. Bitaw, anong taksan pa man nga para man ka na public use, di ba? Such as, but not limited to, sama sa barangay hall, municipal hall, ato mga public market, mga merkado, public library, learning centers, health and social service facilities, safety and emergency service facilities, community and recreation facilities, infrastructure and utilities, including solid waste management facility. Bitaw, para guna sa katawahan o para man sa publiko, nga nung naapa man yung tax, dapat tanggal, o di ba? So, ari po ta sa itong mga partnership agreements, B, no? So, sa the same session nila, the SP authorized the signing into agreements by Governor Aris Amentado for several partnerships. So, i-authorize si Gov nga, mo perma. The SP authorized the governor to sign a memorandum of agreement or MOA between sa atong provincial government through the Bohol Employment and Placement Office or Public Employment Service Office, akong opisina sa una, Bepo Peso, and partner employers para sa implementation sa atong JobStart Philippines program, a flagship employment facilitation initiative sa atong Department of Labor and Employment. It also approved the signing by the governor of a MOA between sa atong provincial government and the Department of Human Settlements and Urban Development for the implementation of the local government support fund green program. Uy, tulo ka green, masyado ng green, di ba, madark? Go, the green program mo. For the construction of green open spaces and infrastructure for active mobility. Moreover, the SP authorized the governor to sign for and on behalf of the provincial government, AMOA, among the PGBH, Atong Bohol Island State University or BISU, and the Department of Trade and Industry, Bohol Provincial Office or DTI Bohol, for the implementation of the Bohol design routes, creating geocultural souvenirs through art, heritage, and innovation nga programa. This is aimed at developing innovative and market-ready souvenir products inspired by Boholano culture, heritage, geology, artistic expressions, and sustainable tourism. The SP likewise accredited to more duha pa ka people's organizations. The accredit nila bago, no? Duha ka bong. The Buenaventura Rice Farmers Association o kining Talenceras Women Workers Association. In addition, the SP unanimously approved a resolution expressing condolences and sympathy on the passing of former 3rd District Board Member Bienvenido Molina Jr. So, moto siya, no? Sa SP sa una. Okay. Oh, daka mag-umapapapo eh. Arita sa atong kuan bi? Travel Mart. Oh, unsay gam na, unsay ganap. Ramier Travel and Tour emerges as top selling tour operator as Bohol top sales at 37th Philippine Travel Mart. Oh, congratulations Ramiel Travel and Tours, no? Top selling tour operator dinhi sa Bohol during sa atong 37th Philippine Travel Mart. So Bohol posted pila man ni. Oh, milyones na naman. Oh my, unlucky. Bohol posted 14.3 million sales, no? At the 37th Philippine Travel Mart, topping sales at the event, which reflects continued market interest in the province as a tourism destination amid current challenges. Mga GC. Okay. So with this, Bohol-based Ramier Travel and Tour was also declared as the top-selling tour operator sa atong three-day event, featuring the continued demand for Bohol tourism products and experiences in the country's travel fair. Congrats, no, Ramier? Held September 3 to 6, 2026 at the SMX Convention Center sa Pasay City, Metro Manila, this year's PTM brought together tourism destinations, atong mga tour operators, hotels, resorts, and other tourism stakeholders from across the country. Organized by the Philippine Tour Operators Association or PhilTOA, the travel fair provided participating tourism businesses and an opportunity to promote their destinations. Oh, accommodations, tour products, and experiences while connecting with domestic travelers and industry partners. Bitaw, time na yun to, diba? Oportunidad na to. So, for Ramier Travel and Tour General Manager Mary Rose Molina Edubas, the company's top-selling performance came as a pleasant surprise. Una surprise daw sila. Amid the challenges facing the tourism industry, bitaw, daghan biya kay mga kuanro, no? Challenges ang atong tourism. So, pumpani, actually, hindi kami nag-expect na kami ang mag-top. Oh, yun ang sabi ni Ma'am Edubas sa interview in Radio Magazine 1278 AM last September 30. She credited the company's valued clients and tour partners for the overwhelming support. Oy, daghang salamat, no? Noting that Bohol remained a preferred destination among travelers. Maraming salamat po sa inyo. At pinipili niyo ang Bohol palagi. Oh, palagi. Ramier offered exclusive PTM rates and promotions, with the travel fair serving as an important platform for the company to transact with other businesses and connect directly with clients. 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Hindi nakapagtataka. 18 years ba naman, no? 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Ang kuan magunani, no? Kanabang after sales ni mo nga relationship with your clients, di ba, no? Ano, balik-balikan ka. Oh. She also highlighted the company's referral-based network where strong relationships with our tour partners continue to generate opportunities without competing against each other's businesses. Oh, nagkakaisa sila. Oh, di sila mag-compete. Oh, nagbibigayan. Oh, di ba nindot? Harmonious relationship. For Eduba's, Bohol's appeal goes beyond its well-known Chocolate Hills and Tarsier. O dili lang yun na tungkol sa Chocolate Hills and Tarsier. She cited the Lobok River at yung mga waterfalls, pilgrimage sites, farm tours, diving destinations, beaches, heritage sites, and other experiences that allow visitors to explore the province from different perspectives. Ang nakanindot magod sa Bohol kay lain-lain nga lungsod, lain-lain nga tourist attractions, di ba? So, dili mag-compete against each other. Additionally, she also emphasized that tourism should be accessible through properly planned and tailor-fit packages based on a traveler's budget, convenience, and preferences. Oh, di ba? So, mas maganda yung kinakausap niyo yung kliyente. Ano bang gusto niyo, sir, ma'am? Oh, diba? Edubas further explained that choosing the right travel agency can help visitors maximize their experience while staying within their preferred budget. Oh, malagi na. Kana bang kaya sa imong kliyente? 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Oh, dili pud mahal kayo. So, kanang kiba man jud ka, no? Kanang client mo, ingon po na, ganito yung budget ko. Oh, ganito, makita man po nimo. Ma-observe man nimo nga kini mapera kini budget lang, oh, di ba? So she credited the provincial government of Bohol led by Governor Aris Aumentado and the Bohol Provincial Tourism Office atong BPTO headed by Ms. Joan Pinat for their continued support in promoting Bohol. Edubas noted the province's tourism development over the past 18 years. O, dako na gyud og taas-taas na yun sila experience. 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Di si Utsu katuig. 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O, dalaga na. O, particularly in the accommodation sector with international brands investing in Bohol and international flights providing access to the province. She further underscored the role of tourism in providing livelihoods to tour guides, drivers, boatmen, diving operators, food and beverage workers, accommodation establishments, and other tourism stakeholders. Pungpania, we don't just promote the destination, but we also showcase the people themselves. Bitaw, ang true asset ba yung kuno sa Bohol kay kitang mga Bulanon? Oh, I am counting myself as Bulana. di ba? So, Bohol's participation in PTM 2026 was featured through a provincial tourism booth provided by the Department of Tourism, Region 7, highlighting Bohol Island as the Philippines' first and only UNESCO Global Geopark. Bitaw, gumawa mo na yung gi-highlight dito. 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So, participating Bohol tourism stakeholders included Ramier Travel and Tours, along with hotels, resorts, adventure destinations, local government units, and of course, the Bohol Association of Tour Operators and Tour Guides, or BATO. Eduba said Ramier will continue participating in PTM as one way of supporting the tourism industry and promoting Bohol to a wider market. 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Consider Bohol as a tourism destination. Meanwhile, in a previous statement, BPTO head Peanut shared that Bohol continues to work in improving visitors' experience traveling in the province. Bitaw atong tourism gyud diri sa Bohol. 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Nobody's perfect man gyud, no? Pung pani ay gan it is las alas. Practice makes perfect. But nobody's perfect, so why practice? Oh, ana ra na siya, patawar ako. So, moto gingon ni Miss Joanne, Bohol is not saying that everything is perfect. We have challenges and we acknowledge them. Tinuod. But we also have an industry that continues to work, communities that continue to welcome visitors, and a destination that continues to inspire interest. Bitaw, mapike man gunay mong interest, di ba? Especially when you hear people nga, uy, ang ganda sa Bohol. 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Dadon ako kung family next time. Ramier's participation in the PTM helps bring Bohol's destinations, tourism products, and experiences to a wider market while creating opportunities for local tourism stakeholders. 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

0: Meron po bang katumbas o tumutugmang halaga dyan sa nakikita nyo?
1: I can only read what is strictly written on the paper, sir, Your Honor, and it does not match the double sale.
2: Pero sabi ng abogado ni VP Sara, idineklara sa SALN ang dalawang property. 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
3: Do you confirm that there is a declared Matanos Igacos property in the 2019 SALN of the Vice President?
1: Alam kong Matanos yun, pero hindi natin tiyak kung yun ba yung property tinutukoy sa SALN.
2: Naglabas din ang depensa ng tax declaration ng property sa Samal na anilay kamatch ng titulo ng lupa at SALN ng bise.
3: Do you confirm that the tax declaration you are holding, as indicated in the document, pertains to the same TCT number?
1: Yes, sir, as appearing on the records.
3: Under Manases R. Carpio, sir. Where the property is declared in Matanos, Igacos. Would you kindly read the assessed value in that portion, sir?
1: The assessed value based on this document, sir, is 346,960.
3: So they match, sir?
1: Yes, sir.
3: So the property was declared in the SALN?
4: Objection, Your Honor.
2: Nagtanong naman ang ilang senator judges kung bakit kaya may pagkakaiba sa detalye kung susundan ang paliwanag ng depensa na deklarado naman ang naturang properties.
5: This court needs evidence tracing who actually paid for this property and where the funds came from.
2: Nagsimula ang dapat mas mahaba at mas madalas na paglilitis. 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
6: Just to clarify, will the prosecution no longer present the former Senator Trillanes completely, which means that they will no longer, or they have removed him from their list of witness, or are they just deferring on the presentation of the former Senator?
7: As manifested already, Your Honor, we will no longer be presenting the former Senator Sonny Trillanes.
2: Kinagulat ito ng depensa.
8: Actually, we also didn't expect that, but as I always say, it's always a prerogative naman ng prosecution at this point kung sino yung papatawagin nila na witness, sino yung gusto nilang i-drop for whatever reasons.
2: Maging ng ilang prosecutor.
9: I was really surprised. I was just preparing for these witnesses kasi. So I was focused on that. Pero hindi ko alam yung decision nila about the figure.
10: So the final decision beats me.
11: We were surprised.
12: Nanginginaya po kayo na hindi na siya present or paano ba?
11: You know me naman, fight, no?
2: Sa pahayag na inilabas si Trillanes, sinabi niyang hiniling niya sa prosecution na tanggalin na ang kanyang pangalan bilang testigo. 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Paliwanag ni Lead Prosecutor Congresswoman Jervie Luistro,
13: there has been a continuing discussion on that. They were surprised na may final decision na. It was him who initiated the withdrawal of his name, and that's it.
2: Sandra Aguinaldo, nagbabalita para sa GMA News.
14: Alas 5:25 gikataho nga dili welcome si former Senator Antonio Trillanes nga mo testigo sa impeachment court. Dugang detalye sa UNTV.
15: Sir, as we speak, there are several camps and individuals already who are casting aspersions about the data that you have presented. Aside po sa palabra de honor and yung dun sa sinasabi nyo, igagarantee nyo yung staff work ng inyong personnel, how else do you prove to the public that these are rooted in actual verifiable documents, evidence and documents? Kasi yung iba po sinasabi, baka this is just part of your politicking against the Duterte family.
16: Alam nyo, kaya nga andudun ako, nag-volunteer ako, di ba? I was there. I waited. 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Eh di kung wala akong maiproduce, dinig mo nga akong tanga. 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Pero ito na nga, ito, pambungad. Eventually, kasi ganito, yung research team naman ito, we will be sharing the information doon sa research team, doon sa prosecution, and they will ask these same questions doon sa mga testigo kung papayagan pa. Baka mamaya, yung mga pro-China senators, magprotesta naman. Di ba? Yun po yun.
15: Sir, just a follow-up question, because you already mentioned na kung sana nakaupuho kayo sa impeachment, you have been alluding to pressures na natatanggap ng prosecution panel. Ano po eksakto yung ibig niyo sabihin na kaya ayaw niyo nang humarap is because of pressure? Ano po tong pressure na to, and where is this pressure coming from?
16: Ganito po. Nice ko sanang i-address yan, pero kasi magiging distraction yan dun sa main issue na gusto nating mapag-usapan na mas importante. Hindi naman ako petting tao. I will deal with those people behind yung pressure na yan later on. Pag medyo maluwag-luwag na yung oras ko.
15: Senator Judges?
16: No comment.
4: Sir, sorry. I know you don't want to answer yung question ni Kat kanina. Kaso, sir, kasi kahapon tinanong din namin yung prosecution about this, and then ang sabi niya, it would be best to ask Senator Trillanes. Kasi sir, baka kasi mas magkaroon lang ng mga rumors kapag hindi po in-address. Yung pressure, first question sir, would you have preferred na mag-testify?
16: Ando doon na nga ako eh, kahit ganito kasimple. Nag-request yung prosecution ng mga isusupina. My name was there last week. Bumalik yung mga supina. Ako lang yung wala. Meron bang power ng ganyan yung impeachment court? May power ba yung presiding officer? Huwag na muna ito. Ganito. Yun. Yun ang tanong. They don't have that power. Kasi diskarte ng prosecution ito eh. Do not second guess. Ano ba yung itetestify niyan? Pakinggan mo muna. Di ba? Ngayon. Di ba? Yun.
4: Pero sir, sinabihan din ni Presiding Officer Chief Escudero na the prosecution can present any of its witness voluntarily without prejudice of with the absence of a subpoena.
16: So, yes, but you saw what transpired. I was there, ready to be presented. Pero, what happened there? Diba? What happened after that trial? Would you know? Diba? Pasasabi ko nga sa inyo, at the proper time, we will deal with these people. Pero not at this time. Kasi, focus tayo sa mission natin. Let's get that conviction done. Then, itong mga sagabal ito, kung magiging sagabal man, di sige.
4: Pero sir, you maintain your statement na kayo po ang nag-withdraw. Kayo, you were the one who asked the prosecution to withdraw your...
16: Yes. Ano yan? Kung yan, pag nakita mo yung prosecution panel, ano yan? Very methodical sila. Nag-debriefing, nag-debriefing, nagpe-prepare, talagang very professional. And I'll give credit dun sa mga leaders ng House Prosecution Panel.
15: Yesterday, we talked to the impeachment court spokesperson. He said that there's no attempt at all to block you from testifying before the Senate Impeachment Court. What can you say about this, given that you said na kung merong magpe-preside, hindi dapat hinaharangan ang pag-testify ninyo?
16: Hindi, ganito na lang kasimple. 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
17: Bag, siguro?
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18: Hi sir, ibig sabihin ba sir final na yung decision nyo not to face the impeachment court or in the event na bigla pong sabihin o bigyan na kayo ng subpoena, pupunta pa rin ba kayo sir?
16: Sa akin naman kasi the signal is clear. 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

0: Mga binati kong kaigsuunan diha kang Kristo o sa tanan ng mga sakop sa panimalay, kami karon mga dapit kaninyo diha sa pagampo sa Santos nga Rosario.
1: Brothers and sisters in Christ, good evening. The Diocese of Tagbilaran celebrates once again the Holy Rosary Month from October 1 to 31, 2026. The Church looks to Mary as the inspiration of God's people today. Mary is the model and guide in leading to Jesus Christ. As we continue to deepen our devotion to her, let us allow Mary to teach us with her life, a model of faith, hope, and love. Let us pay tribute to Mary, the Queen of the Holy Rosary, the Mother of Jesus, and our Mother too. Tonight, this live Rosary of Creation is brought to you by the members of the Catholic Women's League, St. Joseph Cathedral Unit. In the name of the Father, and of the Son, and of the Holy Spirit, Amen. I believe, O my God, I am heartily sorry for having offended you, and I detest all my sins because of your just punishments, but most of all, because they offend you, my God, who are all good and deserving of all my love. I firmly resolve, with the help of your grace, to see no more and to avoid the near occasion of sin. Amen. I believe in God, the Father Almighty, creator of heaven and earth, and in Jesus Christ, his only Son, our Lord, who was conceived by the Holy Spirit, born of the Virgin Mary, suffered under Pontius Pilate, was crucified, died, and was buried. He descended into hell. On the third day, he rose again from the dead. He ascended into heaven and is seated at the right hand of God the Father Almighty. From there he will come to judge the living and the dead. I believe in the Holy Spirit, the Holy Catholic Church, the communion of saints, the forgiveness of sins, the resurrection of the body, and life everlasting. Amen. For God's kingdom on earth, the sanctification of the Church as bride and body of Christ, and the faithful execution of the office of the Holy Father by our Pope and his intention. Our Father in heaven, holy be your name. Your kingdom come, your will be done on earth as it is in heaven.
2: Give us this day our daily bread, and forgive us our trespasses, as we forgive those who trespass against us. And lead us not into temptation, but deliver us from evil. Amen.
1: For the fiat of creation, Hail Mary, full of grace, the Lord is with you. Blessed are you among women, and blessed is the fruit of your womb, Jesus.
3: Holy Mary, Mother of God, pray for us sinners, now and at the hour of our death. Amen.
1: For the fiat of redemption, Hail Mary, full of grace, the Lord is with you. Blessed are you among women, and blessed is the fruit of your womb, Jesus.
3: Holy Mary, Mother of God, pray for us sinners, now and at the hour of our death. Amen.
1: For the fiat of sanctification, Hail Mary, full of grace, the Lord is with you. Blessed are you among women, and blessed is the fruit of your womb, Jesus.
3: Holy Mary, Mother of God, pray for us sinners, now and at the hour of our death. Amen.
1: Glory be to the Father, and to the Son, and to the Holy Spirit.
2: As it was in the beginning, is now, and ever shall be, world without end. Amen.
1: Descend, O supreme will, come to reign upon the earth. O my Jesus, forgive us our sins, save us from the fires of hell, and lead all souls to heaven, especially those who need most need of thy mercy. The first mystery of creation. The first and second days of creation, God creates heaven and earth and establishes the firmament, stretching the vault of the heavens. In the beginning, God created the heavens and the earth, and the Spirit of God was hovering over the waters. And God said, Let there be light, and there was light. God called the light day, and the darkness he called night. And there was evening, and there was morning, the first day. And God said, Let there be a vault between waters to separate water from water. God made a vault and separated the water under the vault from the water above it. God called the vault sky. The second day. Our Father in heaven, holy be your name. Your kingdom come, your will be done on earth as it is in heaven.
2: Give us this day our daily bread and forgive us our trespasses as we forgive those who trespass against us. And lead us not into temptation, but deliver us from evil.
1: Bless the Lord, all you works of the Lord. Praise and exalt him above all forever. Hail Mary, full of grace, the Lord is with you. Blessed are you among women, and blessed is the fruit of your womb, Jesus.
3: Holy Mary, Mother of God, pray for us sinners, now and at the hour of our death. Amen.
1: Angels of all you host of the Lord, bless the Lord. Hail Mary, full of grace, the Lord is with you. Blessed are you among women, and blessed is the fruit of your womb, Jesus.
3: Holy Mary, Mother of God, pray for us sinners, now and at the hour of our death. Amen.
1: You heavens, bless the Lord. Hail Mary, full of grace, the Lord is with you. Blessed are you among women, and blessed is the fruit of your womb, Jesus.
3: Holy Mary, Mother of God, pray for us sinners, now and at the hour of our death. Amen.
1: All you waters above the heavens and every shower and dew, bless the Lord. Hail Mary, full of grace, the Lord is with you. Blessed are you among women, and blessed is the fruit of your womb, Jesus.
3: Holy Mary, Mother of God, pray for us sinners, now and at the hour of our death. Amen.
1: All you winds, bless the Lord.
3: Hail Mary, full of grace, the Lord is with you. Blessed are you among women, and blessed is the fruit of your womb, Jesus.
1: Holy Mary, Mother of God, pray for us sinners,
3: now and at the hour of our death. Amen.
1: Fire and heat, bless the Lord. Hail Mary, full of grace, the Lord is with you. Blessed are you among women, and blessed is the fruit of thy womb, Jesus.
3: Holy Mary, Mother of God, pray for us sinners, now and at the hour of our death. Amen.
1: Cold and chill, bless the Lord.
3: Hail Mary, full of grace, the Lord is with you. Blessed are you among women, and blessed is the fruit of thy womb, Jesus.
1: Holy Mary, Mother of God, pray for us sinners, now and at the hour of our death. Amen. Nights and days, light and darkness, bless the Lord.
3: Hail Mary, full of grace, the Lord is with you. Blessed are you among women, and blessed is the fruit of thy womb, Jesus. Holy Mary, Mother of God, pray for us sinners, now and at the hour of our death. Amen.
1: Let the earth bless the Lord. Praise and exalt him above all forever.
3: Hail Mary, full of grace, the Lord is with you. Blessed are you among women, and blessed is the fruit of thy womb, Jesus. Holy Mary, Mother of God, pray for us sinners, now and at the hour of our death. Amen.
1: Blessed are you, Lord, in the firmament, praiseworthy and glorious, and exalted above all forever.
3: Hail Mary, full of grace, the Lord is with you. Blessed are you among women, and blessed is the fruit of thy womb, Jesus. Holy Mary, Mother of God, pray for us sinners, now and at the hour of our death. Amen.
1: Glory be to the Father, and to the Son, and to the Holy Spirit.
2: As it was in the beginning, now and ever shall be, without end. Amen.
1: O my Jesus, forgive us our sins, save us from the fires of hell, and lead all souls to heaven, especially those who need
2: divine mercy.
1: Descend, O supreme will, come to reign upon the earth. The second mystery of creation. The third and fourth days of creation, God divides dry land from the seas, create all the plants, makes the two great lights, the sun and the moon and the stars. And God said, let the water be gathered to one place, and let dry ground appear. And it was so. God called the dry ground land, and the gathered waters he called seas. Let the land produce vegetation, seed-bearing plants and trees on the land that bear fruit and seed in it. The land produce vegetation, plants bearing seed, and trees bearing fruit the third day. And God said, let there be lights in the vault of the sky, Let them serve as signs to mark sacred times and days and years. God made two great lights, the greater light to govern the day and the lesser light to govern the night. He also made the stars, the fourth day. The second mystery of creation. Our Father in heaven, holy be your name. Your kingdom come, your will be done on earth as it is in heaven. Give us this day our daily bread. Forgive us trespasses as we forgive those who trespass against us. And lead us not into temptation, but deliver us from evil. Seas and rivers, bless the Lord. Hail Mary, full of grace, the Lord is with you.
2: Blessed are you among women, and blessed is the fruit of thy womb, Jesus. Holy Mary, Mother of God, pray for us sinners, now and at the hour of our death. Amen.
1: Mountains and hills, bless the Lord.
2: Hail Mary, full of grace, the Lord is with you. Blessed are you among women, and blessed is the fruit of thy womb, Jesus. Holy Mary, Mother of God, pray for us sinners, now and at the hour of our death. Amen.
1: Everything growing from the earth, bless the Lord.
2: Hail Mary, full of grace, the Lord is with you. Blessed are you among women, and blessed is the fruit of thy womb, Jesus. Holy Mary, Mother of God, pray for us sinners, now and at the hour of our death. Amen.
1: Trees and shrubs, bless the Lord.
2: Hail Mary, full of grace, the Lord is with you. Blessed are you among women, and blessed is the fruit of thy womb, Jesus. Holy Mary, Mother of God, pray for us sinners, now and at the hour of our death. Amen.
1: Flowers and fragrances, bless the Lord.
2: Hail Mary, full of grace, the Lord is with you. Blessed are you among women, and blessed is the fruit of thy womb, Jesus. Holy Mary, Mother of God, pray for us sinners, now and at the hour of our death. Amen.
1: Fruits and flavors, bless the Lord.
2: Hail Mary, full of grace, the Lord is with you. Blessed are you among women, and blessed is the fruit of thy womb, Jesus. Holy Mary, Mother of God, pray for us sinners, now and at the hour of our death. Amen.
1: Seeds and roots, bless the Lord.
2: Hail Mary, full of grace, the Lord is with you. Blessed are you among women, and blessed is the fruit of thy womb, Jesus. Holy Mary, Mother of God, pray for us sinners, now and at the hour of our death. Amen.
1: Sun and moon, bless the Lord.
2: Hail Mary, full of grace, the Lord is with you. Blessed are you among women, and blessed is the fruit of thy womb, Jesus. Holy Mary, Mother of God, pray for us sinners, now and at the hour of our death. Amen.
1: Stars and galaxies, signs and seasons, bless the Lord.
2: Hail Mary, full of grace, the Lord is with you. Blessed are you among women, and blessed is the fruit of thy womb, Jesus. Holy Mary, Mother of God, pray for us sinners, now and at the hour of our death. Amen.
1: Bless the Lord, all you works of the Lord. Praise and exalt him above all forever.
2: Hail Mary, full of grace, the Lord is with you. Blessed are you among women, and blessed is the fruit of thy womb, Jesus. Holy Mary, Mother of God, pray for us sinners, now and at the hour of our death. Amen.
1: Glory be to the Father, and to the Son, and to the Holy Spirit.
2: As it was in the beginning, is now, and ever shall be, world without end. Amen.
1: O my Jesus, forgive us our sins, save us from the fires of hell. Bring all souls to heaven, especially those who need most of your divine mercy. Descend, O supreme will.
3: Come to reign upon the earth.
1: The third mystery of creation. The fifth and sixth days of creation. God creates the sea, air, and land animals. God created the great creatures of the sea and every living thing with which the water teems and that moves about in it, according to their kinds, and every winged bird according to its kind, the fifth day. God said, "Let the land produce living creatures according to their kinds." God made the wild animals according to their kinds, the livestock according to their kinds, and all the creatures that move along the ground according to their kind. Our Father in heaven, holy be your name. Your kingdom come, your will be done on earth as it is in heaven.
2: Give us this day our daily bread, and forgive us our trespasses,

0: Holy Mary, Mother of God, pray for us sinners, now and at the hour of our death. Amen.
1: All you fish with your swimming, bless the Lord.
2: Hail Mary, full of grace, the Lord is with thee. Blessed art thou among women, and blessed is the fruit of thy womb, Jesus. Holy Mary, Mother of God, pray for us sinners, now and at the hour of our death. Amen.
1: All you birds of the air, bless the Lord.
2: Hail Mary, full of grace, the Lord is with thee. Blessed art thou among women, and blessed is the fruit of thy womb, Jesus. Holy Mary, Mother of God, pray for us sinners, now and at the hour of our death. Amen.
1: All you flying creatures in your flying, bless the Lord.
2: Hail Mary, full of grace, the Lord is with thee. Blessed art thou among women, and blessed is the fruit of thy womb, Jesus. Holy Mary, Mother of God, pray for us sinners, now and at the hour of our death. Amen.
1: All you land animals, bless the Lord.
2: Hail Mary, full of grace, the Lord is with thee. Blessed art thou among women, and blessed is the fruit of thy womb, Jesus. Holy Mary, Mother of God, pray for us sinners, now and at the hour of our death. Amen.
1: All you dinosaurs and wild beasts, bless the Lord.
2: Hail Mary, full of grace, the Lord is with thee. Blessed art thou among women, and blessed is the fruit of thy womb, Jesus. Holy Mary, Mother of God, pray for us sinners, now and at the hour of our death. Amen.
1: All you tame and docile beasts, bless the Lord.
2: Hail Mary, full of grace, the Lord is with thee. Blessed art thou among women, and blessed is the fruit of thy womb, Jesus. Holy Mary, Mother of God, pray for us sinners, now and at the hour of our death. Amen.
1: All you insects and microscopic creatures, bless the Lord.
2: Hail Mary, full of grace, the Lord is with thee. Blessed art thou among women, and blessed is the fruit of thy womb, Jesus. Holy Mary, Mother of God, pray for us sinners, now and at the hour of our death. Amen.
1: All you animals, increase and multiply, praise and exalt him above all forever.
2: Hail Mary, full of grace, the Lord is with thee. Blessed art thou among women, and blessed is the fruit of thy womb, Jesus. Holy Mary, Mother of God, pray for us sinners, now and at the hour of our death. Amen.
1: Glory be to the Father, and to the Son, and to the Holy Spirit.
2: As it was in the beginning, is now, and ever shall be, world without end. Amen. O my Jesus, forgive us our sins. Save us from the fires of hell, and bring all souls to heaven, especially those who need thy mercy.
1: Descend, O supreme will, come to reign upon the earth. The fourth mystery of creation. The 6 days of creation continued. God creates man and woman in his image and likeness. Then God said, "Let us make mankind in our image, in our likeness, so that they may rule over the fish in the sea and the birds in the sky, over the livestock and all the wild animals, and over all creatures that move along the ground, male and female, he created them. God blessed them and said to them, 'Be fruitful and increase in number. Fill the earth and subdue it. I give you every seed-bearing plant on the face of the whole earth and every tree that has fruit with seed in it. They will be yours for food.' The sixth day. Our Father, who art in heaven, holy be your name. Your kingdom come, your will be done on earth as it is in heaven.
2: Give us today our daily bread, and forgive us our trespasses, as we forgive those who trespass against us. And lead us not into temptation, but deliver us from evil. Amen.
1: O Adam and Eve of Eden, and all of your first families, bless the Lord.
2: Hail Mary, full of grace, the Lord is with thee. Blessed art thou among women, and blessed is the fruit of thy womb, Jesus. Holy Mary, Mother of God, pray for us sinners, now and at the hour of our death. Amen.
1: O Noah, Shem, Ham, Japheth, and your esteemed wives and descendants, bless the Lord.
2: Hail Mary, full of grace, the Lord is with thee. Blessed art thou among women, and blessed is the fruit of thy womb, Jesus. Holy Mary, Mother of God, pray for us sinners, now and at the hour of our death. Amen.
1: O Abraham, Isaac, and Israel, with your blessed wives and descendants, bless the Lord.
2: Hail Mary, full of grace, the Lord is with thee. Blessed art thou among women, and blessed is the fruit of thy womb.

0: Holy Mary, Mother of God,
1: pray for us sinners, now and at the hour of our death. Amen.
2: All of you, patriarchs, kings, and prophets, bless the Lord.
1: Hail Mary, full of grace, the Lord is with thee. Blessed art thou among women, and blessed is the fruit of thy womb, Jesus.
0: Holy Mary, Mother of God,
1: pray for us sinners, now and at the hour of our death. Amen.
2: O Mother Mary and all the servants of the Lord at the time of our Savior, bless the Lord.
1: Hail Mary, full of grace, the Lord is with thee. Blessed art thou among women, and blessed is the fruit of thy womb, Jesus.
0: Holy Mary, Mother of God,
1: pray for us sinners, now and at the hour of our death. Amen.
2: All priests, apostles, popes, and bishops of the Lord, bless the Lord.
1: Hail Mary, full of grace, the Lord is with thee. Blessed art thou among women, and blessed is the fruit of thy womb, Jesus. Holy Mary, Mother of God, pray for us sinners, now and at the hour of our death. Amen.
2: All you saints, martyrs, and holy servants of the Lord, bless the Lord.
1: Hail Mary, full of grace, the Lord is with thee. Blessed art thou among women, and blessed is the fruit of thy womb, Jesus.
0: Holy Mary, Mother of God,
1: pray for us sinners, now and at the hour of our death. Amen.
2: All who have lived since our Lord, bless the Lord.
1: Hail Mary, full of grace, the Lord is with thee. Blessed art thou among women, and blessed is the fruit of thy womb, Jesus.
0: Holy Mary, Mother of God,
1: pray for us sinners, now and at the hour of our death. Amen.
2: All who have yet to come, bless the Lord.
1: Hail Mary, full of grace, the Lord is with thee. Blessed art thou among women, and blessed is the fruit of thy womb, Jesus. Holy Mary, Mother of God, pray for us sinners, now and at the hour of our death. Amen.
2: O all you made God's image, male and female, increase and multiply, and by your lives praise and exalt the Lord above all forever.
1: Hail Mary, full of grace, the Lord is with thee. Blessed art thou among women, and blessed is the fruit of thy womb, Jesus.
0: Holy Mary, Mother of God,
1: pray for us sinners, now and at the hour of our death. Amen.
2: Glory be to the Father, and to the Son, and to the Holy Spirit.
1: As it was in the beginning, is now, and ever shall rule without end. Amen. O my Jesus, forgive us our sins, save us the fires of hell, and lead all souls into heaven, especially those who need divine mercy.
2: Descend, O Supreme Will.
3: Come to reign upon our friend.
2: The fifth mystery of creation. The seventh day of creation, God rests in his creation. By the seventh day, God has finished the work he had been doing. So on the seventh day, he rested from all his work. Then God blessed the seventh day and made it holy. Our Father, who art in heaven, holy be your name.
1: Your kingdom come, your will be done on earth as it is in heaven. Give us this day our daily bread, and forgive us our trespasses, as we forgive those who trespass against us. And lead us not into temptation, but deliver us from evil. Amen.
2: With our Lord and Savior Jesus, we beg your mercy upon us, O Lord.
1: Hail Mary, full of grace, the Lord is with thee. Blessed art thou among women, and blessed is the fruit of thy womb, Jesus.
0: Holy Mary, Mother of God,
1: pray for us sinners, now and at the hour of our death. Amen.
2: With our Mother and Queen Mary, we magnify you, O Lord.
1: Hail Mary, full of grace, the Lord is with thee. Blessed art thou among women, and blessed is the fruit of thy womb, Jesus.
0: Holy Mary, Mother of God,
1: pray for us sinners, now and at the hour of our death. Amen.
2: With all our brothers and sisters, we praise you, O Lord.
1: Hail Mary, full of grace, the Lord is with you. Blessed art thou among women, and blessed is the fruit of thy womb, Jesus. Holy Mary, Mother of God, pray for us sinners, now and at the hour of our death. Amen.
2: As priest, prophet, and king of the cosmos, we glorify you, O Lord.
1: Hail Mary, full of grace, the Lord is with thee. Blessed art thou among women, and blessed is the fruit of thy womb, Jesus.
0: Holy Mary, Mother of God,
1: pray for us sinners, now and at the hour of our death. Amen.
2: As priest, prophet, and king of the plants, we thank you, O Lord.
1: Hail Mary, full of grace, the Lord is with thee. Blessed art thou among women, and blessed is the fruit of thy womb, Jesus.
0: Holy Mary, Mother of God,
1: pray for us sinners, now and at the hour of our death. Amen.
2: As priest, prophet, and king of the animals, we adore you, O Lord.
1: Hail Mary, full of grace, the Lord is with thee. Blessed art thou among women, and blessed is the fruit of thy womb, Jesus.
0: Holy Mary, Mother of God, pray for us sinners,
1: now and at the hour of our death. Amen.
2: As priest, prophet, and king of all the elements, we bless you, O Lord.
1: Hail Mary, full of grace, the Lord is with thee. Blessed art thou among women, and blessed is the fruit of thy womb, Jesus.
0: Holy Mary, Mother of God, pray for us sinners, now and at the hour of our death. Amen.
2: With all the inhabitants of heaven, we exalt you, O Lord.
1: Hail Mary, full of grace, the Lord is with thee. Blessed art thou among women, and blessed is the fruit of thy womb, Jesus.
0: Holy Mary, Mother of God, pray for us sinners,
1: now and at the hour of our death. Amen.
2: With all those in purgatory who await your face, we love you, O Lord.
1: Hail Mary, full of grace, the Lord is with thee. Blessed art thou among women, and blessed is the fruit of thy womb, Jesus. Holy Mary, Mother of God, pray for us sinners, now and at the hour of our death. Amen.
2: In reparation for all those lost to the abyss, and until all is recapulated and consummated in you at the end of time, the new heaven and new earth we repair, we love, we thank you and honor you, O Lord.
1: Hail Mary, full of grace, the Lord is with thee. Blessed art thou among women, and blessed is the fruit of thy womb, Jesus. Holy Mary, Mother of God, pray for us sinners, now and at the hour of our death. Amen.
2: Glory be to the Father, and to the Son, and to the Holy Spirit.
1: As it was in the beginning, is now, and ever shall be, world without end. Amen.
4: O my Jesus, forgive us our sins, save us from the fires of hell,
1: and lead all souls into heaven, especially those who need thy mercy.
2: Descend, O supreme will,
0: come to reign upon the earth.
2: Closing prayer. Lamb of God, who takes away the sins of the world, have mercy on us, O Lord. Lamb of God, who takes away the sins of the world, graciously hear us, O Lord. Lamb of God, who takes away the sins of the world, grant us the peace of your kingdom on earth as it is in heaven, O Lord. In the name of the Father, and of the Son, and of the Holy Spirit. Amen.

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2: 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But you see, back in old Napoli, that's amore.
3: The angel of the Lord declared unto Mary,
4: and she conceived by the Holy Spirit.
3: Hail Mary, full of grace, the Lord is with you. Blessed are you among women, and blessed is the fruit of your womb, Jesus.
4: Holy Mary, Mother of God, pray for us sinners, now and at the hour of our death. Amen.
3: Behold, the handmaid of the Lord.
4: Be it done unto me according to your word.
3: Hail Mary, full of grace, the Lord is with you. Blessed are you among women, and blessed is the fruit of your womb, Jesus.
4: Holy Mary, Mother of God, pray for us sinners, now and at the hour of our death. Amen.
3: And the Word was made flesh,
4: and dwelt among us.
3: Hail Mary, full of grace, the Lord is with you. Blessed are you among women, and blessed is the fruit of your womb, Jesus.
4: Holy Mary, Mother of God, pray for us sinners, now and at the hour of our death. Amen.
3: Pray for us, O Holy Mother of God,
4: that we may be made worthy of the promises of Christ.
3: Let us pray. Pour forth, we beseech you, O Lord, your grace into our hearts, that we to whom the incarnation of Christ, your Son, was made known by the message of an angel, may by his passion and cross be brought to the glory of his resurrection, through the same Christ our Lord. Amen. Glory be to the Father, and to the Son, and to the Holy Spirit.
4: As it was in the beginning, is now, and ever shall be, world without end. Amen.

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4: Good morning sa itong mga online viewers sa DYRD Bohol Kasaligan Facebook. Si George Hill, Juanitza Narisma Ogates Prema, live from Cabayugan, Calape. 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Juan Paulo Herrera, good morning. 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